0: Cada nota tiene una historia. 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
1: Oh, okay, yeah, we'll do it for you. 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Not you, but... 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
1: Hey, sorry I'm sure, but yeah, I guess we can meet up tonight. I'll see you later.

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And today I don't have very much to say except thank you very much for coming and making this the hottest ticket this country's ever seen. You're great. We love you.

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I know you can show me. 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

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Esto es La Hora Cero en HTRadio.cl. Let me tell you what I wanna say. You're the only one who can make me feel this way.